let the powers that be keep themselves in splendor and security. 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

says, oh, wrong number, sorry to waste your time. And I think to myself, why now? Why me?

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0: Fonda Rádió.